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Be glad to wobble. This is Stanley Unwin's Tiny Hoffer with Wobble You All Joyful. Goodbye, load.

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1: 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Hey, Martinez. You ready, girl?
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They say what they gonna say, have a drink, clink,

0: 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This is Stanley Unwin's Tiny Hopper with Wobble You, All Joyful. Goodbye, load.
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